So before they put us out to pasture on some woo-woo psycho factory retirement farm, placated by the soothing tones of some future chill wave renaissance. Just before we come clean about the hallucinations of innovation and how it's just a toaster that watches you sleep.

not such an opportunity. An opportunity is everywhere, but that's because life itself is opportunity. And if you're a good person and you do everything the way you know you should, then it will come back to you in all the greatest ways possible.

Tall, perfect, straight back, broad shoulders, brown skin, thick blood, thick skin.

Life is a medium in which we all must travel. And in this medium, there are many obstacles. Obstacles of past, present, and future. There comes a time when a man must free himself of the yoke and conjure the forces around him and unleash them into the world to make his presence be felt.